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And that spectacular vocalist is named Gabrielle Goodman from her Until We Love album that was on Green Dolphin Street. We also heard Brianna Thomas with I Belong to You just before. Up next is an amazing multi-instrumentalist, Mario Rivera, from his El Comandante album. This will be Frank's tune, along with all the best contemporary and classic jazz here on 91.9 WCLK. 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

0: This is Jazz 91.9 WCLK, Mainstream and Modern. We just had Duke Ellington here with Tourist Point of View. Coming after Jimmy Owens, a horn you might have heard alongside Charles Mingus, Hank Crawford, or even Dizzy Gillespie. This song of his was called Well You Needn't from his Monk project. Up next, I'm going to have Bobby Hutcherson serenade us with one from his exceptional Montera collection. This is Love Song here on 91.9 WCLK.
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then there was Yodeling Elaine, Queen of the Air, who wore a dollar sign medallion. She had a tiny bubble of spittle around her nostrils.

Electric Sugar. Zuzu Boland played Stave and Chain, Mighty Tiny on the song. And he threw his head back with a mouthful of gold teeth. And they played Lopsided Heart

preparation that I fell asleep with Livery Stable Blues in my ear. And me and Molly Hooey drank Pruno and Kool-Aid. She had a tattoo gun made out of a cassette motor and a guitar string. She soaked a hanky in three roses and rubbed it on the spot. She drew a rickety heart and a bent arrow, and it hurt like hell. And Funeral Wells spun Poodle Murphy on the target as he threw his hardware. Only once in Sheboygan did he miss.

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0: 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We also had Kurt Elling with Circus. And speaking of a fun time, we had the 12th annual Cool Dad's Rock Soapbox Derby Festival next Saturday, August 1st from 11 a.m. to 4 p.m. at the historic Fourth Ward Park in Atlanta. 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

0: This is Mainstream and Modern on Jazz 91.9 WCLK with the Yellow Jackets getting very funky here in the Red Sea. We also had Cannonball Adderley and Bill Evans in Elsa. We're going to keep it going right along with System 6 with Head Movement on 91.9 WCLK.
1: 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As summer winds down, there's Damian Escobar. Kirk Whalum, Peter White, and more. 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

0: This is Mainstream and Modern on Jazz 91.9 WCLK with Nine Coleman Harvey. We had a lovely tune there from Nina Simone called Baltimore. Before it was Alex Wint strumming along in I'm All Smiles. And we have a curious one up next called Another Tango. This one's coming from Chick Corea, Eddie Gomez, and Paul Moe. Hope you enjoy. This is 91.9 WCLK.
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0: This is Jazz 91.9 WCLK, Mainstream and Modern. That exceptional tune was called Fire Dance, featuring Godwin Louis from a brilliant French pianist I stumbled across, Mario Canoge. We also had Stephen Fifke with Duma and Vini Riccitelli's Maids of Cadiz. Up next is Joy from Becky Mseleku before Jazz in the New Millennium takes you away. My name is Nine Kuman Harvey, and I thank you for joining me this evening for another edition of Mainstream and Modern on Jazz 91.9 WCLK.
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0: Cactus Mill. 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
1: From Lou Donaldson's album Relaxin' at Sea, live on the Queen Elizabeth II, that was Lou's composition Midnight Creeper, originally recorded back in 1968. Dr. Lonnie Smith on organ, Randy Johnson on guitar, Danny Berger on drums, and Lou Donaldson on alto saxophone. That kind of funky soul jazz never goes out of style. Welcome to Jazz in the New Millennium, where we showcase the artists who are keeping this great music alive and passing it forward in the 21st century. In the current season, we are honoring artists who have joined the ancestors since we began doing the show. I'm your host, Rick Mitchell, and today we are featuring the music of alto saxophonist Lou Donaldson, who passed on November 9th, 2024, at the age of 98. Lou Donaldson was born in Baden, North Carolina on November 1, 1926. He attended college in Greensboro before enlisting in the Navy during World War II. When the war ended, he returned to Greensboro where he played with a group called the Rhythm Vets, composed of North Carolina A&T students who had served in the Navy. His recording was made in 1950 with the Charlie Singleton Orchestra, and then he cut his first sessions as a leader for the Blue Note label in 1952. In 1954, he participated in the recording of the album A Night at Birdland, which featured one of the finest jazz quintets ever assembled. Donaldson on alto, Clifford Brown on trumpet, Horace Silver on piano, Curly Russell on bass, and Art Blakey on drums. This is the band that formed the hard bop template for Art Blakey and the Jazz Messengers, which continued until Blakey's death in 1990. This is their version of Dizzy Gillespie's bebop classic, A Night in Tunisia.

Blues Walk. That's the title track from the 1958 Blue Note release, recorded at Rudy Van Gelder's studio, like so many classic Blue Note sides. Herman Foster on piano, Peck Morrison on bass, Dave Bailey on drums, Ray Barreto on conga drums, and Lou Donaldson on alto. That became Lou's theme song for many years. We also heard Lou Donaldson jamming with Clifford Brown, Horace Silver, Curly Russell, and Art Blakey on A Night in Tunisia, from the epic 1954 live recording, A Night at Birdland. Donaldson continued recording for Blue Note for the next three decades, totaling about 30 albums in all, not counting sideman sessions. From the album Lush Life, recorded in 1967, but not released in the U.S. until 1986, here's an old tune called Sweet Slumber. Dig this band. Lou Donaldson and Jerry Dodgian on alto saxophones, Wayne Shorter on tenor, Pepper Adams on baritone, Freddie Hubbard on trumpet, Garnett Brown on trombone, McCoy Tyner on piano, Ron Carter on bass, and Al Harewood on drums. The solos are by Donaldson, Shorter, Hubbard, and Tyner. I'm Rick Mitchell, and you are jamming with jazz in the new millennium.

0: Alligator Boogaloo. That's the title track from Lou Donaldson's 1967 album, featuring Lou on alto sax, Melvin Lasty on cornet, Lonnie Smith on organ, George Benson on guitar, and Leo Morris on drums. This was the first of several popular albums Donaldson recorded in the late 60s and early 70s that worked a funky soul jazz organ combo groove that became known as Boogaloo and which crossed over into Latin jazz and salsa. But at heart, Donaldson has always remained, first and foremost, a bebopper. And on his 1992 album Birdseed, he paid tribute to his primary formative influence, Charlie Parker. From that album, let's listen to Cherry, composed in the 1930s by swing bandleader Don Redman. David Brahm on organ, Peter Bernstein on guitar, Fukushi Tanaka on drums, Ralph Dorsey on kungas, and Lou Donaldson on alto.
1: The program is Jazz in the New Millennium. I'm Rick Mitchell.

Junior Mance, one of the most underrated jazz pianists of all time, and still playing at the age of 86, from the 2000 release Mance. That was a Charlie Parker composition called Confirmation. Lou on alto, of course, Arturo Sandoval on trumpet, Keeter Betts on bass, Jackie Williams on drums, and Junior Mance on piano. Although Sweet Papa Lou is no longer releasing albums on a regular basis, he still plays live, and he recently celebrated his 90th birthday with a gig at Dizzy's Coca-Cola Club in New York's Jazz at Lincoln Center. He is among the last surviving representatives of the bebop generation that revolutionized jazz in the mid-20th century, and his playing still carries the authenticity of one who learned it straight from the masters, not by listening to records or going to college. From the 2000 release Relaxin' at Sea, live on the Queen Elizabeth II, let's listen to Lou sing the blues on Big Bill Brunsey's It Was a Dream, written in 1939. Dr. Lonnie Smith on organ, Randy Johnson on guitar, Danny Berger on drums, and Lou Donaldson on alto sax and vocals. Check out these lyrics.

got the blues. Very powerful music. You got to eat the right kind of food to play this music. You can practice all you want to practice. It won't help you. You got to eat some chitlins, cornbread, hog maws, black-eyed peas, red beans and rice. Never will play this music if you don't eat that kind of food. Most of the time, this music will tell a story about the conflict between man and woman. But tonight, we're going to talk about the man who was smoking too much. He smoked cigarettes night and day. Unfortunately, some of them had no names. I'm sure you know what kind we're talking about. He made a bad mistake and smoked one they brought in from Pakistan. Put him to sleep for 4 weeks. Couldn't wake him up, so they had to call 911. Now, we don't know what that is in your neighborhood, but in the Bronx where I live, that's a dangerous number. 911, everybody's running. Some people running to get out of the way, other people running to see what's happening. But anyway, they brought a resuscitator and woke him up, and he started telling a sad story. And somebody was around with a recorder. While he was talking to the police, they took down everything he said. Wrote a little song, and here's the way it goes. So watch out, watch those cigarettes.

Randy Johnson on the guitar. It was a dream, baby. Just a dream I had on my mind. But when I woke up this morning,

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He came in with his saxophone, said, "Lou, I'm glad you're here." But it was a

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Everything was nice. 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But it was a dream.

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Not a damn one of them looked like me. But it was a dream, baby.

0: 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The show is produced at the studios of KBOO-FM in Portland with engineer Matthew Clark. I'm Rick Mitchell. To contact me and for information on my book, Jazz in the New Millennium, please visit my website, www.rickmitchell.us. 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
1: Hi, this is Lou Donaldson. We're just going to talk about this recording and the concept of saxophone and organ. I was forced to do this many years ago when most of the clubs we were playing, the little small ghetto clubs, had no amplification, no mics, no piano, no anything. So we got the organ to kill three or four problems at one time. But it worked so successfully, we continued to use it for many, many years. I listened to many groups like Wild Bill Davis and other people like that, Jimmy Smith, of course, and I saw the value of using the organ, especially in these small clubs, but it eventually worked out fine on records, too, so we killed two birds with one stone there. My organ player at that time was John Patton. Over the years, I had everybody. I had Billy Gardner. I had the guy named...
2: 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As summer winds down, there's Damian Escobar. Kirk Whalum, Peter White, and more. 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
7: This is Jazz Night in America. I'm Christian McBride. It's the Grammy Awards in 2024, and the stars are out for music's biggest night. There are a lot of familiar names, ones who you expect to win. Some nice surprises, too. No, I'm not talking about Miley Cyrus taking home Record of the Year. This is Jazz Night in America, you know. Rather, the Best Vocal Jazz Album category.
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9: My name is Nicole Zoraitis. I'm a jazz singer-songwriter.
7: Not only was Nicole relatively under the radar at that point, but her record, How Love Begins, was a record of completely original compositions, nearly unheard of in this genre known for its tradition of reinterpretation.
10: You're only crazy in the good ways, a constant cyclone and head spin. 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
9: I'm a self-taught pianist, a producer, and arranger, born in Waterbury, Connecticut, and have been working full-time as a musician, cutting my teeth in New York City, but I also dabbled in opera.
7: Nicole contains multitudes and has indeed been on the scene for a minute. Disclaimer, I've had the great fortune to work with Nicole over the years, so you might hear a little bit of my bass in this episode. And I also co-produced the record How Love Begins with Nicole. Okay.
9: And now I'm a full-time recording artist and touring artist and I'm married to my husband, who is also my drummer. Dan Pugach is his name. He also has a name.
7: Nicole Zoraitis and Dan Pugach are quite the jazz power couple.
9: We are each other's muses. We always play on each other's albums. The only time he hasn't played on a full album of mine is when I made How Love Begins. And he said, you should get a famous drummer, not me. I'm like, you're famous in my brain. And he goes, just get somebody big. And so we got Billy Kilson for half the record. But I still had him play.
7: Let's hear a tune from the record How Love Begins, featuring Gilad Hexelman on guitar, David Cook on piano, yours truly on bass, Billy Kilson, not her husband, Dan Pugach, on drums, and Nicole Zoraitis leading the way on vocals. This is Burn.

0: romance. That was Burn from Nicole Xeritis' Grammy-winning 2024 record, How Love Begins. A record that was a turning point for Nicole, not just creatively, but philosophically.
1: I had released so many albums before this, and I would just hire my friends. And I had no business plan and no goals, and we would play our tushes off on the records and try and tour it around and just lose money. It was just big disaster. But when I got a master's in business, I had someone say to me, well, what's your goal, Nicole? How do you achieve goals in music? What can you do to move yourself forward? So I really

0: can I please shake your hand? It's nice to meet you. No, they're inviting me backstage at shows. We're all hanging out together. That mind shift that where I went from I am not worthy to I can hang was a huge one, and I don't think a lot of people get there.
1: Daydreams are unleashed and in this revelry, absent thoughts.
2: Nicole went big with that record, but on her latest project, she went even bigger. We're talking 20 tracks.
0: My personality is excessive. Like, I'm a hedonist in a way. Like, I love to do as I please, and I have so many ideas.
2: The idea for her latest record blossomed from one of Nicole's very close friends describing their life story to Nicole.
0: She said to me, "Yeah, Nicole, that's when I realized that I was the villain in my own story. I was the villain in someone else's story, too." And that is such a compelling thing for a woman to say, especially someone like me who loves to be in the victim mode her whole life. It's like, well, this happened to me. I am the underdog. I'm struggling. And so I started to think about what does it look like if you look at yourself in the mirror and you take responsibility for your own actions?
2: The story for the listeners to hear became The Devil I Knew. In this episode, Nicole is going to take us on a journey through the 5-part epic, winding through backstories, hearing interludes of each movement, and picking songs that speak to each section. Take it away, Nicole.
0: Part 1, The Mirror. The mirror is seeing someone, recognizing that they're a red flag, and going for it anyways.

0: Their passion is infinite, undying. 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One of you is lying.
1: Won't make it out alive is that exact situation. It's describing seeing someone from across the room and going,

0: That was Won't Make It Out Alive, featuring Nicole on vocals and piano, Gilad Hexelman on guitar, me, Christian McBride on bass, Larry Goldings on organ, and Dan Pugosh on drums. From Nicole Zaratis' new record, The Devil I Knew.
1: Part 2, The Martyr. The Martyr is how I often saw myself throughout my whole life, you know, looking at my situation and thinking, woe is me, and not really doing much to change it.
2: I always knew I loved you more, endlessly, to abandon, deeper than the ocean, while you stayed close to shore. You waded ankle deep, while I dove headfirst in a reckless sweep. In waters uncharted, I placed my hope, draped around your anchor like untested, naive rope. 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For you, I stayed serene, your gilded mer-queen. 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Sinking like pearled beads in hidden salted tears. 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I joined the wreckage, another myth, another lost fleet. A shadow, a fable, once formidable. Now only proof I disappeared. And oh, how willingly. Be careful what you wish for.
1: For The Martyr, I would choose Two Steps Back, The Overlap. I often describe this song as when you lose a friend.

0: That was Two Steps Back, The Overlap, featuring Nicole Zoraitis on vocals and piano, Idan Morim on guitar, John Coward on organ, Sam Weber on bass, and Dan Pugosh on drums. When Jazz Night in America returns, Nicole continues the tale of The Devil I Knew. This is Jazz Night in America. I'm Christian McBride.
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0: Welcome back to Jazz Night in America. I'm Christian McBride. This week, we're exploring the intricate and soul-bearing project from jazz singer-songwriter Nicole Zoraitis, entitled The Devil I Knew. Nicole herself is introducing each of the five parts from the record. We'll hear interludes of each movement and picking songs that speak to each section. Back to Nicole.
4: Part 3, The Malediction. This is the darkest turn of the album. This is the part of the album that I'm the most nervous to talk about. It's the part where, you know, you're identifying who the devil you knew is.
5: Do you blame me that I loved him? If when standing all alone I cried for bread, a careless world pressed to my lips a stone. Do you blame me that I loved him? That my heart beat glad and free when he told me in the sweetest tones he loved but only me? Can you blame me that I did not see beneath his burning kiss the serpent's wiles, nor even hear the deadly adder hiss? Can you blame me that my heart grew cold, that the tempted tempter turned when he was feted and caressed, and I was coldly spurned?
6: Would you blame the world if it should press on him a civic crown and see me struggling in the depth, then harshly press me down? Crime has no sex, and yet today I wear the brand of shame, whilst he, amid the gay and proud, still bears an honored name. Can you blame me if I've learned to think your hate of vice a sham, when you so coldly crushed me down and then excused the man? Would you blame me if tomorrow the coroner should say, a wretched girl, outcast, forlorn, has thrown her life away? Yes, blame me for my downward course, but oh, remember well, within your homes you press the hand that led me down to hell.
4: All That's Left is very intense song for me. It's hard for me to sing live, but if you've ever been a woman and you've experienced any type of loss, this song I think would really touch the women.

0: That was All That's Left, featuring Nicole on vocals and piano, Galad Hexelman on guitar, John Coward on organ, me on bass, and Dan Pugosh on drums. From vocalist Nicole Zoraitis' 2026 epic, The Devil I Knew.
1: Part 4, The Reckoning. I'm often told, just get over it. Why are you holding space for this? You're bigger than this. And that to me is so bogus. It's almost impossible, I think, and something people can really relate to just let something go.
2: I can wade in grief, whole pools of it. I'm used to that. But the least push of joy breaks up my feet, and I tip drunken. Let no pebble smile. 'Twas the new liquor, that was all. Power is only pain, stranded throw discipline, till weights will hang. Give balm to giants, and they'll wilt like men.
3: After great pain, a formal feeling comes. The nerves sit ceremonious like tombs. The stiff heart questions, was it he that bore? And yesterday, or centuries before? The feet, mechanical, go round. Of ground or air or aught.
4: A wooden way regardless grown, a quartz contentment like a stone. This is the hour of lead, remembered if outlived, as freezing persons recollect the snow. First chill, then stupor, then the letting go.
1: The Hardest Part is one of my favorite tracks on the record. Because letting go is the hardest art, but that's the way to mend a broken heart.

0: That was The Hardest Part, with Nicole Zaratis on vocals and piano, Idan Marim on guitar, John Coward on organ, Sam Weber on bass, and Dan Pugash on drums. When we come back, the final part of The Devil I Knew, plus we'll hear how Nicole is looking to empower other musicians to reshape the catalog of this music. This is Jazz Night in America. I'm Christian McBride.
1: 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And Luminescence Foundation. Luminescence Foundation is dedicated to shedding light on neurological research focused on Alzheimer's and Parkinson's diseases and supporting land conservation initiatives. 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
0: We've reached the fifth and final part of jazz singer-songwriter Nicole Zaratis' weaving album, The Devil I Knew. While the project was inspired by the desire to look at oneself in the mirror, family played a role in the finale.
2: Part 5, The Requiem. This part is very special to me because my mom is reading one of the poems in the interlude of Part 5. It's the starting new again moment. It's the realization that it is what it is and you have to move forward and move on.
3: I know my mind and I have made my choice. Not from your temper does my doom depend. Love me or love me not, you have no voice in this, which is my portion to the end. Your presence and your favors, the full part that you could give, you now can take away. What lies between your beauty and my heart, not even you can trouble or betray. Mistake me not, unto my inmost core, I do desire your kiss upon my mouth. They have not craved a cup of water more that bleach upon the deserts of the south. Here might you bless me. What you cannot do is bow me down who have been loved by you.
4: Pity me not the waning of the moon, nor that the ebbing tide goes out to sea. This have I known always. Love is no more than the wide blossom which the wind assails, than the great tide that treads the shifting shore, strewing fresh wreckage gathered in the gales. Pity me that the heart is slow to learn what the swift mind beholds at every turn. Is something the matter, dear, that you sit at your work so silently?
5: No, Mother, no. It was a knot in my thread. There goes the kettle. I'll make the tea.
2: There's a beautiful song that I wrote for Dan called Back to You. And then one of my favorite standards ever, I Get Along Without You Very Well. It's the way to put a bow on the grief and store it away. Red.

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I shall take my scattered selves and make them one, fusing them into a polished crystal ball, where I can see the moon and the flashing sun.

0: That was the epilogue from Nicole Zoraitis' 2026 album, The Devil I Knew. Before that was an original called Back to You, followed by a take on the standard I Get Along Without You Very Well. Back to You featured Scott Sherrard and Dean Parks on guitar, Larry Goldings on organ, John Coward on the Wurlitzer, Larry Klein on bass, Dan Pugosh on drums, and Nicole Zoraitis on vocals and piano. I Get Along Without You Very Well had Nicole on vocals and piano once more, Gilad Hexelman on guitar, and yours truly on bass. On this episode, we've heard Nicole, a self-proclaimed jazz singer-songwriter, not only sing her own tunes, but also a tune like you just heard straight from the Great American Songbook.
1: We have the canon of the Great American Songbook, but when did we decide that jazz lore and jazz storytelling and songwriting was no longer something that we were going to embrace as a community? And so I decided that's what sets me apart. Like, I can sing a standard. I've learned the tradition of jazz and Black American music. I've learned and studied and loved this tradition.
0: And Nicole, who has never wanted to shy away from going big, wants this to be a movement.
1: The way that I can move it forward is by writing the music and also starting the Modern Songbook Society, which is what I've begun to bring together living jazz songwriters and living jazz singers so that we can start a new canon of modern jazz songbook songs to make space for the jazz singer-songwriter, because it's kind of lonely to be on this path, but it also feels beautiful and inspiring and exciting that people are taking note, and I'm getting notes all the time saying, wow, you know, I write too, and I want to improve my writing, and I want other people to sing my songs just like you. So there's a big community that I think is starting this little movement that I call Modern Songbook, and I'm honored to even have a seat at whatever the table is and be foraging through the forest to clear that path for other people.
0: We're going to take you home with the closing track of Nicole's record, How Love Begins. This is The Garden

0: Jazz Night in America is a production of WBGO Studios and NPR Music. This episode was written and produced by Trevor Smith, mastering by Ron Scalzo. Special thanks to Lena Wright. Our senior producer is Sarah Gilletti, executive producer Stephen A. Williams. Saraya Muhammad is the executive producer of NPR Music, and Sonali Mehta is the executive director. I'm Christian McBride.
1: 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And the estate of Joan B. Kroc, whose bequest serves as an enduring investment in the future of public radio and seeks to help NPR be the model for high-quality journalism in the 21st century. 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

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He's a dad, husband, recording artist, bishop, and a proud Clark Atlanta University father with a sound that's warm, honest, and instantly recognizable. 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

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Hey, good Monday morning to you. Thanks for tuning in to the Monday morning's edition of Joy in the Morning on the campus of Clark Atlanta University. We are Jazz 91.9 WCLK. Good morning.

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Look at your neighbor, tell him, I can't give up now. If I was gonna give up, I should have gave up a long time ago. There are some promises that God made you, and the devil wants you to quit before you see God's promise come to pass. But I just come tonight to encourage somebody, just to tell you, don't give up now, because any day now the Lord is going to do just what he said. I wish I could get about 700 folk in here to touch everybody around you and tell them, any day now

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But sometimes, the soul doesn't get the notice. It has a hole in it due to things that's happened in the past. Hurt, abuse, molestation. But we want to speak to you today and tell you that God wants to heal the hole in your soul. Some people's actions are not because their spirit is wrong, but it's because the past has left a hole in their soul. May this wisdom help you get over your past and remind you that God wants to heal the hole in your soul.

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The things that hurt you in the past won't control your future. 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This is your exodus. 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

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Yeah, that's pretty good.

0: I'm Dr. Zachary. 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

In a world where so many things are going on, we just don't know what to do, where to turn to, we have to remember the names of God. He's Jehovah Jireh, Jehovah Sikkim. But the one we need to be talking to today in this hour is El Shaddai, the Almighty God, the one that pulls us close. Come on, lift your hands right there and worship him.

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Hey, good Monday morning to you. Thanks for tuning in to the Monday morning's edition of Joy in the Morning on the campus of Clark Atlanta University. We are Jazz 91.9 WCLK. Good morning.

I want to shift a little bit. I have a guest here that I would like to bring up to share right now. I want you to just, she's going to bless us in a mighty way right now. I want you to welcome to the stage Shayna Wilson Williams. Right?

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The clock on the wall says my time is up, but listen, thanks very much for allowing me to share with you. Don't take your listening for granted. You continue to pray for me. I'll do the same for you. Till next time, going your way with peace, love, joy in your heart. Hold your head up high. Don't worry about it, for things are going to work out. They're going to work out all right, for weeping may endure for a night, but joy will come in the morning time. Hey, till next time, take care of yourself. Be blessed. I'm Rodney Evans.

Desiderata. 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

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The music comes from Greg Manning, Yolanda, featuring Mr. Kirk Whalen. Welcome to your Monday morning. David C. sitting in for Morris Baxter on Monday, the 27th of July. Gosh, the summer is moving along and the month of July is just about gone. But we're here and glad to be here. And you hang with us throughout the morning and throughout the day. We'll get you through it right here on 91.9 FM, WCLK.

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1: It's time now for your motivation, and today's motivation, it is titled, The Land of Milk and Honey. Harriet Tubman was a woman who devoted her life to helping slaves escape their bondage. In her youth, she had been hit on the head. As a result, she suffered dizzy spells for the rest of her life. In spite of her affliction and at great risk to her own life, she guided many slaves on the Underground Railroad to freedom. Freedom from slavery is different today, but just as necessary. It may mean freedom from being a slave to what others think of us. Freedom from abuse, freedom from jealousy, freedom from trying to force others to do what we want them to do. We are free to be the very best people we can be. Our own freedom can be even more fulfilling when we welcome others enthusiastically into the land of freedom by allowing them the room to be themselves without fear of judgment. This is the land of milk and honey. In this way, by freeing ourselves, we free one another. That's your motivation. Say to yourself today, today I will free myself by freeing others of my unrealistic expectations of them. Your motivation, it's for you because it's way bigger than me.
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0: 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The music comes from Boney James on the Prowl. David C. in the air chair in for Morris Baxter. When we return, more great music. 91.9, we are WCLK.
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1: Let's do it. Everybody loves the sunshine. Yes. 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

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Yeah. 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All right? 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

0: 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That's Bobby Lyle. Brand new music. It's entitled Find Your Happy Place. And you can do it right here at 91.9 FM WCLK. David C. in for Morris Baxter. Let's check those roads with Fonda Smith.
1: Well, David, we do have one hot spot. It's in Cobb County. We do have a crash involving several cars with injuries. It's being cleared, though. That's the good news. But authorities are still on site holding lanes. That's 20 eastbound at Thornton Road. I'm Fonda Smith. Now back over to you, David.

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0: Atlanta's Jazz Station is 91.9 FM WCLK. The music comes from Nils. It's entitled Joy and Pain. Of course, that's a classic by Frankie Beverly and Maze. And it's the number one song on the jazz charts this week on Billboard and Mediabase. Joy and Pain by Nils. My name is David C., sitting in for Mr. Morris Baxter on this Monday. 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

0: 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Music coming from the Crusaders, Street Life, featuring Randy Crawford from Macon, Georgia. When we return, we've got more great music. Right now, we're going to go over and see what's been happening while you've been sleeping by checking with the newsroom and Miss Fonda Smith. Good morning, Fonda.
1: Georgia's winter mornings may get darker. I'll have more on that story in a moment, David. But first, the heat index is expected to intensify in Atlanta over the next couple of days. The National Weather Service is calling for actual high temperatures to stay in the low 90s, but the heat index will reach triple digits. It could feel as high as 103 this afternoon and even warmer around 106 on Tuesday. Well, Atlanta could stay dark until just before 9 on winter mornings. A House passed bill now before the U.S. Senate would keep daylight saving time year-round, triggering a Georgia law passed 5 years ago. But Georgia sits far west of the eastern time zone. Northwest Georgia could wait until almost 8:50 for sunrise. That would put students waiting for buses and morning commuters on the road before daylight. Well, the NFL has officially set February 13th, 2028 as the date for Super Bowl 62 at Mercedes-Benz Stadium. This marks the fourth time Atlanta has hosted the Super Bowl and the second at Mercedes-Benz Stadium. Now, league officials expect the event to draw hundreds of thousands of visitors to the city. I'm Fonda Smith with your WCLK News Update. Now, back over to you, David.

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1: It's time now for your motivation, and today's motivation, it is titled, The Land of Milk and Honey. Harriet Tubman was a woman who devoted her life to helping slaves escape their bondage. In her youth, she had been hit on the head. As a result, she suffered dizzy spells for the rest of her life. In spite of her affliction and at great risk to her own life, she guided many slaves on the Underground Railroad to freedom. Freedom from slavery is different today, but just as necessary. It may mean freedom from being a slave to what others think of us. Freedom from abuse, freedom from jealousy, freedom from trying to force others to do what we want them to do. We are free to be the very best people we can be. Our own freedom can be even more fulfilling when we welcome others enthusiastically into the land of freedom by allowing them the room to be themselves without fear of judgment. This is the land of milk and honey. In this way, by freeing ourselves, we free one another. That's your motivation. Say to yourself today, today I will free myself by freeing others of my unrealistic expectations of them. Your motivation, it's for you because it's way bigger than me.
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0: Atlanta's Jazz Station is 91.9 FM WCLK. The music comes from Laurie Williams. It's entitled New Day. A new day means new traffic woes, right? So let's check in with Fonda Smith, see what's happening on those roads. Good morning, Fonda.
1: Stall off to the side, 85 southbound at Pleasantdale Road, and we have a crash taking up a lane, 75 southbound at I-575. That is causing heavy delays from the I-75 express lanes. I'm Fonda Smith. Now back over to you, David.
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3: 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As summer winds down, there's Layla Hathaway. Robert Glasper, Kenyon Dixon, and more. It's the Summer of Jazz Series at the Mabel House Barnes Amphitheater. 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

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Music coming from Climate Change. It's entitled Doubt. We opened up the set with Kirk Whalum and Well All Right. My name is David C., sitting in for Morris Baxter on this Monday morning.

Delays on the east wall. First of all, northbound between I-20 and Shampley-Tucker Road. Speaking of I-20, traffic slowing 20 westbound from Evans Mill to the perimeter. West Expressway slow in spots 20 eastbound from before Fulton Industrial Boulevard to I-285. I'm Fonda Smith, and now back over to you, David.

0: Atlanta's Jazz Station is 91.9 FM WCLK. Music coming from Everett Hart, along with Brian Bromberg, together, The Last Days of Summer. My name is David C. Time for me to tell you about something that you should know about. Because if you got a family and you're looking for some fun with a purpose, you should join the 12th annual Cool Dads Rock Soapbox Derby. And that's taking place on Saturday, August 1st from 11 a.m. to 4 p.m. at historic Fourth Ward Park here in Atlanta. 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

0: Atlanta's Jazz Station is 91.9 FM WCLK. Walter Chapman, Good Times. And prior to that, of course, the classic from my good friends, Robert Cool Bell, Cool and the Gang, Summer Madness. David C. in the air chair. Let's go over to the newsroom and check in with Fonda Smith.
1: Cobb County School Board defends Trump visit. I'll have more on that story in a moment, David. But first, Stockbridge Mayor wants the court to restore access to his own office and records. The AJC reports Mayor Jaden Williams filed an amended complaint Friday that claims the city council doesn't have the authority through the Stockbridge Charter to block him from accessing city property, which would effectively suspend his duties. An investigation is currently underway into $4,000 Williams reportedly spent on donations and various purchases. Well, the Cobb County School Board is defending its decision to host President Trump at Wheeler High School. This comes after a school board meeting was disrupted Thursday night, as critics say the visit turned into a political rally. Superintendent Chris Ragsdale defended hosting the president, saying the district accepts White House invitations regardless of who occupies the office. Well, a spring tradition is returning to Piedmont Park next year. Organizers announced that the Atlanta Dogwood Festival is being held once again April 9th through the 11th. Despite a financial shortfall in 2025, corporate sponsorships and support from foundations helped the festival turn a profit this April. Next year's festival will mark its 91st year. I'm Fonda Smith with your WCLK News Update. Now back over to you, David.

0: Motivation, inspiration, morning jazz with Morris in the Morning.
1: It's time now for your motivation, and today's motivation, it is titled, The Land of Milk and Honey. Harriet Tubman was a woman who devoted her life to helping slaves escape their bondage. In her youth, she had been hit on the head. As a result, she suffered dizzy spells for the rest of her life. In spite of her affliction and at great risk to her own life, she guided many slaves on the Underground Railroad to freedom. Freedom from slavery is different today, but just as necessary. It may mean freedom from being a slave to what others think of us. Freedom from abuse, freedom from jealousy, freedom from trying to force others to do what we want them to do. We are free to be the very best people we can be. Our own freedom can be even more fulfilling when we welcome others enthusiastically into the land of freedom by allowing them the room to be themselves without fear of judgment. This is the land of milk and honey. In this way, by freeing ourselves, we free one another. That's your motivation. Say to yourself today, today I will free myself by freeing others of my unrealistic expectations of them. Your motivation, it's for you because it's way bigger than me.
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0: 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Music coming from Kayla Walters, and we want you to have a bountiful Monday. Time to check in one more time with Fonda Smith and see what's going on with those roads. Good morning, Fonda.
1: Lanes blocked due to a crash involving an overturned dump truck, I-575 northbound on-ramp from Chastain Road. We also have reports of a stalled truck, tractor, trailer, Ted Turner Drive northbound between Andrew Young International Boulevard and John Portman Boulevard. Crash Peachtree Dunwoody at Hammond Drive. Injuries involved. Authorities on site. And we have reports of a tractor trailer fire 75 southbound before Hudson Bridge Road. I'm Fonda Smith. Now back over to you, David.
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3: 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As summer winds down, there's Damian Escobar. Kirk Whalum, Peter White, and more. 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

0: Atlanta's Jazz Station is 91.9 FM WCLK. That's the Stanley Clark Band getting funky. I want to play for you. David C. in the air chair holding it down for Morris Baxter on this Monday morning. We'll be back with more great music. 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
1: It's time now for your motivation, and today's motivation, it is titled, The Land of Milk and Honey. Harriet Tubman was a woman who devoted her life to helping slaves escape their bondage. In her youth, she had been hit on the head. As a result, she suffered dizzy spells for the rest of her life. In spite of her affliction and at great risk to her own life, she guided many slaves on the Underground Railroad to freedom. Freedom from slavery is different today, but just as necessary. It may mean freedom from being a slave to what others think of us. Freedom from abuse, freedom from jealousy, freedom from trying to force others to do what we want them to do. We are free to be the very best people we can be. Our own freedom can be even more fulfilling when we welcome others enthusiastically into the land of freedom by allowing them the room to be themselves without fear of judgment. This is the land of milk and honey. In this way, by freeing ourselves, we free one another. That's your motivation. Say to yourself today, today I will free myself by freeing others of my unrealistic expectations of them. Your motivation, it's for you because it's way bigger than me.
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0: Atlanta's Jazz Station is 91.9 FM WCLK. The music comes from Althea Renee, El Fugo, featuring Ryan LaLavette. Well, that's it. I've got to split until the next time your radio sounds better than good. Always remember, mama may have and papa may have, but God bless that child has got his own. And of course, when your dollar's not set on 91.9 FM, well, your radio really isn't on. Viva Blue standing in the wings to perform for you, followed by Jamal Ahmed with the Soul of Jazz. And then, of course, at 7 o'clock, First Lady of Jazz comes in, Miss Deb Moore. Then at 10 o'clock, it's Rick Joyner and the Serenade to the City. Overnight, jazz music comes your way. And then, of course, tomorrow morning at 4 o'clock, Rodney Evans brings you Joy in the Morning. All great reasons to keep it right here, 24-7 at 91.9 FM WCLK, coming to you live from the campus of Clark Atlanta University for 52 years. No one can make that claim, and we thank you for your support for all those years. That's it. David C. loves you. Like yesterday, I'm gone.
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0: A. Bear on Atlanta's Jazz Station 91.9 FM WCLK from the campus of Clark Atlanta University and streaming worldwide. I'm Reva Blue with Midday Jazz. Mindy gave us one called Falling in Love. That's Falling in Love with You. Michael Mayo and Silence. And also from Stanley Clark, Quiet Afternoon and Trombone Shorty. Well, Right to Complain. And here in Atlanta, we're back to Hot Atlanta. Hot Atlanta, where it's currently about 74 degrees here in Atlanta, with a high today of about 94, and then dropping down back to about 74 for this evening. I hope you all had a wonderful weekend and an opportunity to get out and enjoy the weather and some of the rain as well. Yes, we do need rain. Isn't it a lovely, it was a lovely day to have some rain here in the ATL. 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

0: 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I'm Reva Blue with Midday Jazz. Good morning.
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0: on Atlanta's Jazz Station, pianist Carol Albert with City Walk. The sound of the voice of Gregory Porter and Phoenix, trumpeter Cindy Bradley gave us Strolling and Yusef Days with Jukebox. 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

0: Shelby Brown and Sunlight here on 91.9 FM WCLK as we approach the lunchtime hour, noon. Kim Waters and Sax You Up and from Big Mike Hart Cigar Lounge. I'm Reva Blue with Midday Jazz here on 91.9 FM WCLK. 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

0: That's Jeff Ryan and Speakeasy. And from Al Jarreau, Look at the Gates. 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I'm Reva Blue, Midday Jazz. 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

0: 91.9 FM WCLK, guitarist Lee Ritenour and Wild Rice. I'm Reva Blue with Midday Jazz. Coming up at 2 o'clock, The Soul of Jazz with Jamal Ahmed. Deb Moore has Jazz at Sundown, and Serenading the City is Rick Joyner at 10 p.m. Find out more about our programming on our website at WCLK.com. 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

0: All right, for your Monday, July 27th, 2026, that's music coming from Peter White and Steve Oliver, and that's Dancing in the Sand. From War, Slipping into Darkness, and David Benoit, Boarding Pass, and Boney James, All I Want Is You, featuring the voice of October London. I'm Reva Blue. Up next is the Soul of Jazz with Jamal Ahmed, beginning at 2 p.m. Deb Moore has Jazz Sundown at 7, Serenading the City, Rick Joyner at 10 p.m. It's all for you. Tune in tomorrow from 10 a.m. to 2 p.m. and join me, Reva Blue, for more of Midday Jazz. It's another hot, hot day here in the ATL. 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
1: 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As summer winds down, there's Layla Hathaway. 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

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Music out of Hawaii coming from bassist Jacob Webb and It's a Boy. And before that, we had sounds coming from Lenny White with his band 29, featuring the great Don Blackman on vocals and Best of Friends. Always loved that one. We got about 212.87 jazzy degrees right now on the campus of Clark Atlanta University. Music coming from Incognito. Brand new music coming from Incognito out of the UK. This one features vocals from Natalie Duncan and Tony Monrell. They call this one Reconcile the Pieces on WCLK.

0: Jazz, 91.9 WCLK, Atlanta's Jazz Station. That's guitarist Norman Brown calling that one Chillax from the album Authentically Norman. We've got music coming from Hiroshima, also George Benson, and Lakeisha Benjamin featuring Tank and the Bangas. All for you right here on WCLK.
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0: Jazz, 91.9 WCLK, Atlanta's Jazz Station. Jamal Ahmed, the soul of jazz music coming from the great keyboardist Webster Lewis, calling this one Hideaway. And before that, we had keyboardist Marcus Johnson and Sunday at Sequoia. It was a kind of keyboard set right there because we had keyboardist Mark Adams out of Brooklyn, New York, who spent many years playing with the great Roy Ayers. And he called that one Daydreaming. We got about 2:49. We've got sounds coming from Grant Green featuring Diane Reeves. Also music coming from Anita Baker and more on WCLK.
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Jazz, 91.9 WCLK, Atlanta's Jazz Station. Jamal Ahmed, the soul of jazz, music coming from Russ Freeman and Jamaican Night. Sounds nice. And before that, we have Paul Hardcastle with Sunshine on this cloudy day. We got about 3:10. And right now, we got sounds coming from the supergroup known as Dinner Party. And I'm so glad that they're coming back out with something. It's been about, wow, at least 6 years since they came out back in 2020 during the pandemic. And I tell you, it was so healing to hear that project back then. But the group is comprised of some serious cats in modern jazz. We're talking about Robert Glasper, Kamasi Washington, Ninth Wonder hip hop producer, and of course the man, Terrace Martin. Played this one over the weekend. Their latest entitled, If It Ain't Broke, Love Wins, right here on WCLK.

0: Jazz, 91.9 WCLK, Atlanta's Jazz Station. Jamal Ahmed, the soul of jazz music coming from the man Terrace Martin and Mama D. Lamert Park, going out to all my folk out there in South Central Los Angeles. And I love this tune because he utilizes one of the most sampled drum loops in history, especially in hip hop. And we're talking about a tune that came out back in 1972, I think, by the group known as the Honey Drippers, entitled Impeach the President, that was produced by a man out of Georgia by the name of Roy C. Hammond. So I tell you, Georgia always has something to say when it comes to music in general. We got about 3:19. We've got sounds coming from Anita Baker. Also sounds coming from keyboardist Ron Black and Rodney Franklin. All for you right here on WCLK.
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0: Jazz, 91.9 WCLK, Atlanta's Jazz Station. Music coming from guitarist Pat Metheny from his Grammy Award-winning album, We Live Here. He calls this one The Girls Next Door. And before that, we had sounds coming from the man, keyboardist Robert Glasper, and Awakening Dawn. And we had great music coming from Rodney Franklin, who sadly just passed away. And the beautiful tune, Song for You. Just what a lovely song right there. We got about 3:52. Music coming from Nicholas Payton. Also sounds coming from Boney James and more on WCLK.
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Jazz, 91.9 WCLK, Atlanta's Jazz Station. Music coming from the legendary vibraphonist Bobby Hutcherson. They don't talk about him enough, but we do here at WCLK, of course. He calls this one Montera, remixed by the legendary Roots Crew out of Philadelphia. And before that, we had Diane Reeves and Sean Jones and her take on the Marvin Gaye classic, I Want You. We got about 4:09. Gonna pick it up just a little bit. Sounds coming out of the UK from vocalist Kelly Say. She calls this one Right Now on W.

0: Jazz, 91.9 WCLK, Atlanta's Jazz Station. Jamal Ahmed, the soul of jazz that's down to the bone. And they call that one the Zodiac. We've got music coming from George Duke, also Hot Buttered Soul and Will Downing. All for you right here on WCLK.
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0: Jazz, 91.9 WCLK, Atlanta's Jazz Station. Music coming from the man Webster Lewis, calling this one El Bobo. He was actually a wonderful protege of the great Herbie Hancock back in the day. Before that, the man Najee with Skyline. And Will Downing gave us his take on that Niecy classic entitled Free. We got about 4:49. Of course, it is now time to take a look at your traffic and your news with Fonda Smith. Good afternoon, Fonda.
1: Good afternoon, Jamal. News on the way, but traffic first. We do have a wreck 20 eastbound at Fulton Industrial Boulevard and a stall 85 northbound and I-75 on the south side. Well, Atlanta could stay dark until just before 9 on winter mornings. A House passed bill now before the U.S. Senate would keep daylight saving time year-round, triggering a Georgia law passed 5 years ago. Because Georgia sits far west in the eastern time zone, northwest Georgia could wait until almost 8:50 for sunrise. That would put students waiting for buses and morning commuters on the road before daylight. Well, the NFL has officially set February 13, 2028 as the date for Super Bowl 62 at Mercedes-Benz Stadium. This marks the fourth time Atlanta has hosted the Super Bowl. League officials expect the event to draw hundreds of thousands of visitors to the city. Well, the city of Stonecrest is trying to figure out how to handle an escalated dispute between its mayor and finance director. Police officers were called out earlier this month after a heated exchange over a check for hotel accommodations for a conference in Savannah. Finance Director Keisha Franklin accused Mayor Jasmine Cobble of becoming so verbally aggressive that she tried locking herself inside her office. The city council has since turned to the Georgia Municipal Association for advice. I'm Fonda Smith, and Jamal will be right back with more great jazz.
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0: often try to imagine, picture you. For you're no more than a voice on my telephone that I find myself rushing home to. Your voice makes me wanna do things I'm much too shy to say. You leave me to question.
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Jazz, 91.9 WCOK, Atlanta's Jazz Station. Music coming from the Brothers Johnson. And Tomorrow, produced by the great Quincy Jones. And before that, Marcus Miller and the classic Rush Over, coming from the Love Jones soundtrack, featuring Michelle Indegio cello. We got about 5:09. Here's the music coming from Jamar Jones, featuring Eric Roberson, and their take on that 80s classic, Don't Disturb This Groove, on WCOK.

0: Jazz, 91.9 WCLK, Atlanta's Jazz Station. Jamal Ahmed, the soul of jazz, that's keyboardist Kayla Waters, calling this one Bountiful from her album Anew. We got about 522, a nice classic coming from Angela Beaufield, also Nardia, and Chris Dandring right here on WCLK.
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0: 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And before that, we had the man Paul Taylor with Sunlight, and Nardia gave us Hold On. We got about 550 sounds coming from Atlanta's own Alex Lattimore, also Lettucey and the Jazz Masters right here on WCLK.
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Jazz, 91.9 WCLK, Atlanta's Jazz Station. Jamal Ahmed, the soul of jazz, Nicholas Payton with Ultraviolet. And before that, we had Letticy and All Right. Had to go back to the mid-2000s. We got about 6:11, one of my favorites right now, coming from one of the greatest vocalists of all time. We're talking about Donny Hathaway. And Someday We'll All Be Free on WCLK.

Get ready for a powerful edition of Look at the Legends as I sit down with saxophonist and pastor Harold Rayford, a man whose horn speaks in color, story, and soul. He's a dad, husband, recording artist, bishop, and a proud Clark Atlanta University father with a sound that's warm, honest, and instantly recognizable. We explore the music, the ministry, and the message behind one of the inspirational jazz's most authentic voices. 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

Jazz 91.9 WCLK, in partnership with Royal Entertainment, presents the Summer of Jazz series featuring live entertainment from today's jazz artists like Brian Culbertson and Vincent Ngala on August 9th. As summer winds down, there's Damian Escobar. Kirk Whalum, Peter White, and more. It's the Summer of Jazz series at the Mabel House Barnes Amphitheater. 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

0: 91.9 WCLK, the sounds of George Benson talking, of course, about an inside love on the heels of Errol Garner, Blue Moon, and How About Ben Tankard, opening up the set at the top of the 7 o'clock hour for our Monday edition of Jazz at Sundown. I am Deb Moore, and we'll be together until the 10 o'clock hour, and you know me, we've got a great musical backdrop that is just for you. Coming up, the Baylor Project, a little bit of Blake Aaron, and how about the sound of Negroni's Trio? Don't go anywhere. That's the name of the tune. We'll be back with more of more. As always, you know what I say, right? Happy Monday, and welcome in.
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0: 91.9 WCLK, the music of Blake Aaron. He calls this one The Upside, as we also enjoyed Negroni's trio, Don't Go Anywhere, with the Baylor Project, opening up our set with their version of Striving. 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We've got more music coming up. A little bit of Mario Camponage, as well as the sound of Lila James. And you never know who else will pull out of our musical cap. Stay close. We'll be back with more of more right after this on 91.9 WCLK Atlanta.
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